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1: Good chance we'll see some more showers or maybe a thunderstorm this evening. Wind becoming light with a low of 17. Tomorrow, cloudy, 60% chance of showers. There's also the risk of a thunderstorm. Wind gust of 40 in the morning and a high of 25. Friday, sunny and 29.
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1: Good chance we'll see some more showers or maybe a thunderstorm this evening. Wind becoming light with a low of 17. Tomorrow, cloudy, 60% chance of showers. There's also the risk of a thunderstorm. Wind gust of 40 in the morning and a high of 25. Friday, sunny and 29.
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2: 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Rain. 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
1: Good chance we'll see some more showers or maybe a thunderstorm this evening. Wind becoming light with a low of 17. Tomorrow, cloudy, 60% chance of showers. There's also the risk of a thunderstorm. Wind gust of 40 in the morning and a high of 25. Friday, sunny and 29.
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1: Good chance we'll see some more showers or maybe a thunderstorm this evening. Wind becoming light with a low of 17. Tomorrow, cloudy, 60% chance of showers. There's also the risk of a thunderstorm. Wind gust of 40 in the morning and a high of 25. Friday, sunny and 29.
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1: Good chance we'll see some more showers or maybe a thunderstorm this evening. Wind becoming light with a low of 17. Tomorrow, cloudy, 60% chance of showers. There's also the risk of a thunderstorm. Wind gust of 40 in the morning and a high of 25. Friday, sunny and 29.
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0: 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The hazards of summer. But it's all sun and fun with the 94/7 Star Mainline Motors in Verdon and Bertle Fun Finder. 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

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We respect the treaties that were made on this territory.

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1: Rain continues to fall this morning, but Brandon officials say the Assiniboine is still slowly receding with flood protection holding steady. Crews remain in response mode, monitoring the dike system and reminding residents in flood-prone areas to stay clear of the river. 16 candidates are now lined up for Brandon's 11 council seats, with incumbents, newcomers, and departing councillors shaping a competitive October race. The Brandon Sun reports every ward now has at least one contender as the field continues to grow ahead of the September 22nd registration deadline. FCC is renewing its $1.8 million partnership to keep the National Farmer Wellness Network crisis line running and expanding, offering no-cost farm-specific mental health support across Canada. The new line connects producers with licensed professionals who understand the pressures of agriculture. You can get more info on our website. Brandon residents can now place empty paper beverage cups, including coffee and fountain cups, in their blue recycling bins. According to the city's website, straws, lids, foam cups, and black plastics remain non-recyclable and must go in the garbage. A Friday on a Thursday? Sounds good to me. Today is McCain's 7th annual Friday. The bags of fries are free, but donations are happily accepted. Chris Tompkins from McCain says they're doing something a bit different this year.
2: You know, in light of the challenges being faced in Brandon with all the water and the flooding, as a team between McCain Foods and Ronald McDonald House, we've decided this year that 50% of all money raised in the city of Brandon will be donated to Brandon Food Banks.
1: Fries will be available at the Keystone Center today from 10 a.m. till 4 p.m. Last year, McCain's raised $75,000 for Ronald McDonald House in Manitoba. In sports, a strong week for the Wee Kings took a turn when Gio Pantelis issued a precise last-minute trade request. Brandon dealt him to Penticton rather than losing the NHL draft pick for nothing. Full details on the trade available on our website. And Argentina booked its spot in the World Cup final Wednesday, storming back late to beat England 2-1 with goals in the 85th minute and stoppage time, both set up by Lionel Messi. England will now play France for third place on Saturday. Argentina moves on to play Spain in the finals Sunday. I'm Frank. For local news and more, visit starfm.ca.
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0: Report.
1: A reminder that Highway 21 still closed near Sioux Valley. Here in Brandon, First Street, northbound between Kirkcaldy and Pacific Avenue is closed. Grand Valley Road closed from Highway number 1 to 18th Street North. And there's also a partial closure on Richmond Avenue from 1st to 9th Street. If you're out and you see something on the roads that we should share, text or call me 204-727-STAR and go to starfm.ca for the latest road updates.
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1: Showers, risk of a thunderstorm throughout the day. We are expecting a high of 24, UV index 8 or very high. Chance of showers, possibly a thunderstorm overnight, low 17. Clearing tomorrow, the high 27, and sunny on Saturday with a high of 29. Right now, it's 16.
0: Up and at 'em. Mornings.

0: Tegan and Sarah get us started on a Thursday. Good morning. It's Hayden in for Trent this week at 6:07. It's 16 and rainy outside. Free Friday happening today at the Keystone Center.
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Got a text from Cole on our Fusion Credit Union text line saying he needed that song on a Thursday morning. It's 94.7 Star. That was 21 Pilots and Ride. I'm Hayden in for Trent this morning. I saw an ant in the house last night, so I kind of went on a deep dive here. Maybe your first instinct is to squish an ant when you see it in the house. Experts say that's actually going to make the problem worse. When an ant gets crushed, it releases a distress signal, how about that, alerting other ants from the colony. Before you know it, that one ant can turn into several as workers arrive to investigate and remove the body. Yeah, so instead of reaching for a paper towel, experts suggest moving that ant outside if you can. They also recommend blocking entry points, no duh, and wiping down counters. I didn't know this. You can use lemon juice or vinegar to help erase the scent that ants use to find their way back. Here's The Weeknd, In Your Eyes.

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1: Highway 21 closed near Sioux Valley. Here in Brandon, First Street northbound between Kirkcaldy and Pacific Avenue is closed. Grand Valley Road closed from Highway Number 1 to 18th Street North. And there's also that partial closure on Richmond Avenue between 1st and 9th Street. If you're out and you see something on the roads that we should share with others, text or call me at 204-727-STAR. 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
0: 94.7 Star weather.
1: Chance of showers, risk of a thunderstorm throughout the day. Expecting a high of 24, UV index 8 or very high. Chance of showers, possibly a thunderstorm overnight, low 17. Clearing tomorrow, the high 27 and sunny on Saturday with a high of 29. Right now, it's 16.
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0: Somber, that's Homewrecker, 94.7 Star, today's best music. At 6:25, it's 16 outside. I'm Hayden. The team at Salamander Music Fest getting ready for 3 full days of live music, art, and community. It all happens at Rideau Park. The festival kicks off tomorrow night. You can grab your day and weekend passes now. Salamanderfest.ca. Tomorrow's lineup includes Full Flannel Jacket and Solaire, among others. Saturday, you're going to see Kate's Outlaw and An Unexpected End. And everything wraps up on Sunday. Kate's Outlaw, I've seen them a couple of times. They were at the Riverbank Discovery Center last year. I've seen them at Dauphin's Country Fest. They put on an amazing show. You don't want to miss Salamander Music Fest. We've got the full lineup right now, starfm.ca. I'm going to be volunteering at the festival for the first time. I'll see you there Saturday night and again Sunday afternoon.
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1: 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The National Farmer Wellness Network Crisis Line gets a much-needed boost from Farm Credit Canada through a renewed $1.8 million investment. The line delivers no-cost, farm-specific mental health support from professionals who understand the pressures producers face. The number to the line and more info are available on our website. Assiniboine College marked its 65th anniversary by planting 65 legacy trees at the North Hill campus, with Evergreen Valley Nursery donating 40 of them. College leaders say the project symbolizes growth, community, and a long-term commitment to sustainability. Communities across Manitoba will mark Free Friday today as McCain Foods hands out free products and collects donations for Ronald McDonald House in Manitoba. Last year's event raised more than $75,000.

0: $1 to help families stay close to their children during medical care. Teams of all ages will fan out across Neepawa Saturday for the Amazing Race, a free four-hour challenge sending participants to more than 20 stops around town. The award-winning event, run by Arts Forward, returns with an express pass option, a free barbecue, and community-building activities that drew nearly 1,000 visitors last year. In sports, what looked like a smooth offseason for the Wheat Kings changed quickly when Gio Pantelis' family asked for a move, despite earlier plans for him to return. Marty Murray says the team was forced into an ultimatum.
1: You know, lose a player of his caliber for nothing would be an extra kick in the stomach. So I had a lot of meetings over the last few days and you know, just reluctantly decided this was the path for the betterment of our organization. And we negotiated with Penticton and got the best deal we could.
0: Returning from Penticton are a first-round pick in 2029, a conditional first-round pick in 2030, a third-round pick in 2028, and the rights to 2010-born forward Carter Morris. Argentina booked its spot in the World Cup final, storming back late to beat England 2-1. And England will now play France for third place on Saturday. Argentina moves on to play Spain in the finals on Sunday. I'm Frank. For local news and more, visit starfm.ca.
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Good morning, it's Hayden. If you want to look a little more confident, the answer might be hanging in your closet. Color psychology specialists say people start forming impressions about you before you've even said a word, and the colors that you're wearing might play a big role in that. If this is true, I might be in trouble. All I wear is like gray and black hoodies with sports teams on them, so probably not a great first impression. These experts say the top confidence-boosting color is red. It's considered the ultimate power color.

color because it's often associated with authority, status, and confidence. 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Here's Rihanna and Calvin Harris. We Found Love.

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It's 16 outside at 6:41. World Emoji Day is tomorrow, and we're getting our first look at some possible new emojis. There are 9 of them in total, including a cracking face. They say this will be a more fitting emoji for those everything is fine, just kidding, it's not at all times. Some other potential new emojis are the butterfly, butterfly net, pointing thumbs, that's where you're like pointing at yourself, a pickle, an eraser, and a lighthouse. How do we not have a pickle emoji already, by the way? That's crazy. If you want to see how all these new emojis look, you can check out my blog, starfm.ca. They're going to hit your device this fall. I'm at the point where my phone's getting too old to be getting these updates with these new emojis, so whenever someone sends me one, it's just a box with a question mark. Oh well. Serena Ryder is on 94.7 Star.

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1: A reminder that Highway 21 is closed near Sioux Valley due to flooding in the area. Here in Brandon, First Street northbound between Kirkcaldy and Pacific Avenue is closed. Grand Valley Road is closed from Highway Number 1 to 18th Street North. And there's also a partial closure on Richmond Avenue from 1st to 9th Street. If you're out and you see something on the roads that we should share with others, text or call me at 204-727-STAR. And the latest road updates are on our website, starfm.ca.
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1: Chance of showers, risk of a thunderstorm throughout the day. Expecting a high of 24, the UV index 8 or very high. Chance of showers, possibly that thunderstorm overnight, low 17. Clearing tomorrow, the high 27, and nice and sunny on Saturday with a high of 29. Right now it's 16.
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1: 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We're loving it.

her new album, Petal, dropping on July 31st. That's Ariana Grande. Hate That I Made You Love Me. 94.7 Star, today's best music. Good morning, I'm Hayden, in for Trent. Frank is going to talk about this a little bit more in the news at 8, but paper cups can now go into the recycling bin here in Brandon. That includes empty coffee cups, Slurpee cups, that's a big one in Manitoba, and fountain drink cups as well. Recycling officials say this has been more than 20 years in the making. Just remember to remove any lids and straws first, since those still belong in the garbage. If you ask me, this makes recycling just a little bit easier in the province. There's nothing worse than standing in the food court at the mall. You got the recycling bin on your left, the garbage on your right. You got the cup in your hand, and you're not sure if it should go in the recycling or in the garbage. But now that paper cup can go into the recycling.

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6: Rain continues to fall this morning, but Brandon officials say the Assiniboine is still slowly receding with flood protection holding steady. Crews remain in response mode, monitoring the dike system and reminding residents in flood-prone areas to stay clear of the river. 16 candidates are now lined up for Brandon's 11 council seats, with incumbents, newcomers, and departing councillors shaping a competitive October race. The Brandon Sun reports every ward now has at least one contender as the field continues to grow ahead of the September 22nd registration deadline. FCC is renewing its $1.8 million partnership to keep the National Farmer Wellness Network crisis line running and expanding, offering no-cost farm-specific mental health support across Canada. The new line connects producers with licensed professionals who understand the pressures of agriculture. You can get more info on our website. Brandon residents can now place empty paper beverage cups, including coffee and fountain cups, in their blue recycling bins. According to the city's website, straws, lids, foam cups, and black plastics remain non-recyclable and must go in the garbage. A Friday on a Thursday? Sounds good to me. Today is McCain's 7th annual Friday. The bags of fries are free, but donations are happily accepted. Chris Tompkins from McCain says they're doing something a bit different this year.
7: You know, in light of the challenges being faced in Brandon with all the water and the flooding, as a team between McCain Foods and Ronald McDonald House, we've decided this year that 50% of all money raised in the city of Brandon will be donated to Brandon Food Banks.
6: Fries will be available at the Keystone Center today from 10 a.m. till 4 p.m. Last year, McCain's raised $75,000 for Ronald McDonald House in Manitoba. In sports, a strong week for the Wheat Kings took a turn when Gio Pantelis issued a precise last-minute trade request. Brandon dealt him to Penticton rather than losing the NHL draft pick for nothing. Full details on the trade available on our website. And Argentina booked its spot in the World Cup final Wednesday, storming back late to beat England 2-1 with goals in the 85th minute and stoppage time, both set up by Lionel Messi. England will now play France for third place on Saturday. Argentina moves on to play Spain in the finals Sunday. I'm Frank. For local news and more, visit starfm.ca.
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8: Highway 21 closed near Sioux Valley. Here in Brandon, First Street northbound between Kirkcaldy and Pacific Avenue is closed. Grand Valley Road closed from Highway Number 1 to 18th Street North. And there's also a partial closure on Richmond Avenue between 1st and 9th Street. If you're out and you see something on the roads that we should share with others, text or call me at 204-727-STAR. 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
8: Chance of showers, risk of a thunderstorm throughout the day. We are expecting a high of 24, UV index 8 or very high. Chance of showers, possibly a thunderstorm over.

0: Tonight, low 17. Clearing tomorrow, the high 27, and nice and sunny on Saturday with a high of 29. 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

0: That's Tame Impala, Dracula, 94.7 Star. Today's best music at 7:07. It's 16 outside. Chance of showers all day. I'm Hayden in for Trent. Gus, you might remember me talking about that 67-million-year-old T-Rex skeleton. Well, it's now been sold at auction. This skeleton went for $43 million. And after you add up all the fees, this winning bidder will pay over $50 million. Gus is known to be one of the world's largest and most complete T-Rex fossils. I think this is crazy, but if I had $50 million to toss away on this, I'd absolutely have this fossil in my living room.
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0: I've got Gracie Abrams up next. Her new album, Daughter from Hell, drops tomorrow. Here's Gracie talking about the title track.
1: So Daughter from Hell is a song that really is a love letter to my mom.
2: Oh,
1: and I know, and like an apology.
2: Yeah.
1: And also like the like a big reveal that I don't know if I will ever live up to the woman that she is.
2: Oh my God.
1: I'm trying to not think.
0: There will be 16 new tracks on this album. Can't wait to hear them all tomorrow. Rolling Stone did a review on this project already, and they gave it a 4.5 out of 5. So I'm expecting really good things. That's so true. Gracie Abrams is on 94.7 Star, today's best music.

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1: A reminder that Highway 21 is closed near Sioux Valley. Here in Brandon, First Street northbound between Kirkcaldy and Pacific Avenue is closed. Grand Valley Road is closed from Highway Number 1 to 18th Street North. And there's also a partial closure on Richmond Avenue from 1st to 9th Street. If you're out and you see something on the roads that we should share with others, text or call me at 204-727-STAR. 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
1: Chance of showers, risk of a thunderstorm throughout the day. We are expecting a high of 24, the UV index 8 or very high. Chance of showers, possibly a thunderstorm overnight, low 17. Clearing tomorrow, the high 27, and sunny on Saturday with a high of 29. Right now it's 16.
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0: 94.7 Star with Sabrina Carpenter and Taste. It's 7:21, 16 and cloudy. I'm Hayden in for Trent. He's on holidays this week. If you're looking for some cheap family fun tomorrow night, or maybe you're just trying to get the kids out of the house for a few hours on their summer break, check out Swim with Star. 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
1: 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The National Farmer Wellness Network Crisis Line gets a much-needed boost from Farm Credit Canada through a renewed $1.8 million investment. The line delivers no-cost, farm-specific mental health support from professionals who understand the pressures producers face. The number to the line and more info are available on our website. Assiniboine College marked its 65th anniversary by planting 65 legacy trees at the North Hill campus, with Evergreen Valley Nursery donating 40 of them. College leaders say the project symbolizes growth, community, and a long-term commitment to sustainability. Communities across Manitoba will mark Free Friday today as McCain Foods hands out free products and collects donations for Ronald McDonald House in Manitoba. Last year's event raised more than $75,000 to help families stay close to their children during medical care. Teams of all ages will fan out across Neepawa Saturday for the Amazing Race, a free four-hour challenge, sending participants to more than 20 stops around town. The award-winning event, run by Arts Forward, returns with an express pass option, a free barbecue, and community-building activities that drew nearly 1,000 visitors last year. In sports, what looked like a smooth offseason for the Wheat Kings changed quickly when Gio Pantelis' family asked for a move, despite earlier plans for him to return. Marty Murray says the team was forced into an ultimatum.
3: You know, lose a player of his caliber for nothing would be an extra kick in the stomach. So I had a lot of meetings over the last few days and you know, just reluctantly decided this was the path for the betterment of our organization. And we negotiated with Penticton and got the best deal we could.
1: Returning from Penticton are a first-round pick in 2029, a conditional first-round pick in 2030, a third-round pick in 2028, and the rights to 2010-born forward Carter Morris. Argentina booked its spot in the World Cup final, storming back late to beat England 2-1. And England will now play France for third place on Saturday. Argentina moves on to play Spain in the finals on Sunday. I'm Frank. For local news and more, visit starfm.ca.
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1: Loving that new one from the Beaches. Edge of the Earth is on 94.7 Star, today's best music. 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Just say, hey, Google, play 94.7 Star at 7:35. It's 16 and rainy outside. My name's Hayden. Screen time. It is getting out of control. People spend so much time looking at their devices, and parents are actually starting to lose a lot of sleep over their kids' tech habits. A new survey found that parents are missing out on about 7 hours of sleep every week. That adds up to about 48 full nights of lost sleep each and every year. The biggest concerns keeping parents up at night are obviously screen time, the impact of social media on their kids' self-esteem, and the risk of gaming addiction. The survey also found that nearly 3/4 of parents say that their kids already have a smartphone, including parents with kids as young as 5. Why does a 5-year-old need a smartphone? So ridiculous.

0: Coming up around 7:50, I will draw the next qualifier for the Ultimate Home Makeover. If you've entered at one of our sponsor locations, you might get closer to winning the grand prize draw next week, including gift cards to local businesses. We've got a jacuzzi hot tub, a barbecue, and so much more.
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0: It's Aiden in for Trent this morning. Music from Tate McRae up next. She and Somber are going to be honored at Variety's 2026 Power of Young Hollywood event. This is happening August 5th in L.A. Tate will get the Triple Threat Award following her run of successful albums and singles, while Somber is going to be recognized as the Songwriter of the Year. She's all I want to be. It's 94.7 Star. Today's best music.

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1: A reminder that Highway 21 is closed near Sioux Valley. Here in Brandon, First Street northbound between Kirkcaldy and Pacific Avenue is closed. Grand Valley Road is closed from Highway Number 1 to 18th Street North. And there's also a partial closure on Richmond Avenue from 1st to 9th Street. If you're out and you see something on the roads that we should share with others, safely text or call me at 204-727-STAR and go to starfm.ca for the latest road updates. 94.

0: Star weather.
1: Chance of showers, risk of a thunderstorm throughout the day. Expecting a high of 24, the UV index 8 or very high. Chance of showers, possibly a thunderstorm overnight, low 17. Clearing tomorrow, the high 27, and nice and sunny on Saturday with a high of 29. Right now, it's 16.
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2: Here on the prairies, the weather can change in a heartbeat. 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
0: Heat waves, rain, and whatever that is. The hazards of summer. But it's all sun and fun with the 94.7 Star Mainline Motors in Verdon and Bertle Fun Finder. 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
1: Who will be that next name into the grand prize draw next Friday? I've got the draw bin with me. Let me mix it around. Reach in here. 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Congratulations to Ron McDonald of Brandon. Ron entered at Creasy Hot Tubs and Billiards and is now into that grand prize draw coming up July 24th. 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
2: Rain continues to fall this morning, but Brandon officials say the Assiniboine is still slowly receding with flood protection holding steady. Crews remain in response mode, monitoring the dike system and reminding residents in flood-prone areas to stay clear of the river. 16 candidates are now lined up for Brandon's 11 council seats, with incumbents, newcomers, and departing councillors shaping a competitive October race. The Brandon Sun reports every ward now has at least one contender as the field continues to grow ahead of the September 22nd registration deadline. FCC is renewing its $1.8 million partnership to keep the National Farmer Wellness Network crisis line running and expanding, offering no-cost farm-specific mental health support across Canada. The new line connects producers with licensed professionals who understand the pressures of agriculture. You can get more info on our website. Brandon residents can now place empty paper beverage cups, including coffee and fountain cups, in their blue recycling bins. According to the city's website, straws, lids, foam cups, and black plastics remain non-recyclable and must go in the garbage. A Friday on a Thursday? Sounds good to me. Today is McCain's 7th annual Friday. The bags of fries are free, but donations are happily accepted. Chris Tompkins from McCain says they're doing something a bit different this year.
3: You know, in light of the challenges being faced in Brandon with all the water and the flooding, as a team between McCain Foods and Ronald McDonald House, we've decided this year that 50% of all money raised in the city of Brandon will be donated to Brandon Food Banks.
2: Fries will be available at the Keystone Center today from 10 a.m. till 4 p.m. Last year, McCain's raised $75,000 for Ronald McDonald House in Manitoba. In sports, a strong week for the Wee Kings took a turn when Gio Pantelis issued a precise last-minute trade request. Brandon dealt him to Penticton rather than losing the NHL draft pick for nothing. Full details on the trade available on our website. And Argentina booked its spot in the World Cup final Wednesday, storming back late to beat England 2-1 with goals in the 85th minute and stoppage time, both set up by Lionel Messi. England will now play France for third place on Saturday. Argentina moves on to play Spain in the finals Sunday. I'm Frank. 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
4: Highway 21 still closed near Sioux Valley. Here in Brandon, First Street northbound between Kirkcaldy and Pacific Avenue is closed. Grand Valley Road closed from Highway Number 1 to 18th Street North. And there's also that partial closure on Richmond Avenue. They're doing construction there between 1st and 9th Street. If you're out and you see something on the roads that we should share with others, send me a text or give me a call, 204-727-STAR, and head to our website, starfm.ca, for the latest road updates.
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4: All right, chance of showers, risk of a thunderstorm throughout the day. We are expecting a high of 24, UV index 8 or very high. Chance of showers, possibly a thunderstorm overnight, low 17. Clearing tomorrow, the high 27, and nice and sunny on Saturday with a high of 29. Right now it's 16.
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Justin Bieber is on 94.7 Star, today's best music. JB will perform at halftime of the World Cup final on Sunday. It's 15 and cloudy at 8:06. I'm Hayden in for Trent this morning. What minor injury do you think is the absolute worst? I got a paper cut last night. I know, it's a long way from the heart. I'm going to survive. But man, does this paper cut hurt? It's one of those cuts right between the two fingers. So every time I move my hand, it just stings. Send me a text, 204-727-STAR. Which minor injury do you think is the worst?

0: asking you, which minor injury do you think is the worst? I got a paper cut last night, and I'm acting like a big baby over it. It's one of those paper cuts, like, right between two fingers. Every time I move my hand, it just stings. On the Fusion Credit Union text line, Jake in Verdon says, stubbed toes suck, especially when it's the same toe every single time. And Sarah in Souris says, nothing is worse than stepping on a piece of Lego. Such a small thing can cause so much misery. I want to hear from you. Send me a text, 204-727-7827. That's 204-727-STAR. Which minor injury do you think is the worst?
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1: Highway 21 closed near Sioux Valley due to flooding in the area. Here in Brandon, First Street northbound between Kirkcaldy and Pacific Avenue is closed. Grand Valley Road closed from Highway Number 1 to 18th Street North. And there's also a partial closure on Richmond Avenue between 1st and 9th Street. If you're out and you see something that we should share, text or call me at 204-727-STAR. 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
1: Chance of showers, risk of a thunderstorm throughout the day. We are expecting a high of 24, the UV index 8 or very high. Chance of showers, possibly a thunderstorm overnight, low 17. Clearing tomorrow, the high 27, and nice and sunny on Saturday with a high of 29. Right now it's 15 on the Fusion Credit Union text line. I'm asking, which minor injury do you think is the worst? Something not serious, but it still sucks at the time. You can send your answer 204-727-STAR.
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0: 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I'm Hayden in for Trent this week at 8:22. It's 15 outside. I'm asking you, which minor injury do you think is the absolute worst? Something that isn't serious, but it still sucks. I got a paper cut between my fingers last night, and I'm being a big baby about it. On the Fusion Credit Union text line, Allison says chicken scratches. They have long, painful nails. I'm convinced it hurts more than a cat scratch. And Leah in Brandon sent me a text, 204-727-STAR. She says an eyelash stuck in your eye that refuses to leave.
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1: 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Ruchi Kumra, Director of Professional Development at the U of M, calls it a win-win, expanding what pharmacists can do for patients.
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1: The online program is in its third year. The National Farmer Wellness Network Crisis Line gets a much-needed boost from Farm Credit Canada through a renewed $1.8 million investment. The line delivers no-cost, farm-specific mental health support from professionals who understand the pressures producers face. The number to the line and more info are available on our website. Assiniboine College marked its 65th anniversary by planting 65 legacy trees at the North Hill campus, with Evergreen Valley Nursery donating 40 of them. College leaders say the project symbolizes growth, community, and a long-term commitment to sustainability. Communities across Manitoba will mark Free Friday today as McCain Foods hands out free products and collects donations for Ronald McDonald House in Manitoba. Last year's event raised more than $75,000 to help families stay close to their children during medical care. Teams of all ages will fan out across Neepawa Saturday for the Amazing Race, a free four-hour challenge, sending participants to more than 20 stops around town. The award-winning event, run by Arts Forward, returns with an express pass option, a free barbecue, and community-building activities that drew nearly 1,000 visitors last year. In sports, what looked like a smooth offseason for the Wheat Kings changed quickly when Gio Pantelis' family asked for a move, despite earlier plans for him to return. Marty Murray says the team was forced into an ultimatum.
3: You know, lose a player of his caliber for nothing would be an extra kick in the stomach. So I had a lot of meetings over the last few days and you know, just reluctantly decided this was the path for the betterment of our organization. And we negotiated with Penticton and got the best deal we could.
1: Returning from Penticton are a first-round pick in 2029, a conditional first-round pick in 2030, a third-round pick in 2028, and the rights to 2010-born forward Carter Morris. Argentina booked its spot in the World Cup final, storming back late to beat England 2-1. And England will now play France for third place on Saturday. Argentina moves on to play Spain in the finals on Sunday. I'm Frank. For local news and more, visit starfm.ca.
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0: and the Chipmunks are heading back to the movie theater.
1: Alvin!
0: A new report says a reboot of the franchise is in the works, with the film currently slated for a release in late 2028. But we won't have to wait that long to see Alvin, Simon, and Theodore. The studio plans to start building excitement through social media later this year. Now, the previous four live-action, in quotations, Chipmunk movies earned more than $1 billion worldwide. I'm actually kind of excited about this. I grew up watching Alvin and the Chipmunks, but I'm crossing my fingers that they actually do a good job and it's not just AI slop.

0: 94.7 Star, today's best music from the Fowler Nissan Studio. I'm Hayden. It's 8:40:15 and cloudy outside. It seems like everybody was at that massive Taylor Swift and Travis Kelce wedding earlier this month. But one person who couldn't make it to the celebration was Shania Twain. Listen to this.
1: I was already committed.
2: You're like, sorry, Taylor, I'm going to choose
1: her. No, but I mean, and I would have done anything to be at Taylor's wedding. I would have done anything, and that would have been really lovely for me to be there. But I was with Harry.
0: So Shania's been on the road with Harry Styles, who happens to be Taylor Swift's ex. Little bit of an awkward situation there. American Girls, this is Harry Styles, a 94.7 Star, today's best music.

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1: As you're heading to work this morning, a few notes to pass along. Highway 21 still closed near Sioux Valley. Here in Brandon, First Street northbound between Kirkcaldy and Pacific Avenue is closed. Grand Valley Road is closed from Highway Number 1 to 18th Street North. And there's also a partial closure on Richmond Avenue from 1st to 9th Street. If you're out and you see something on the roads that we should share, text or call me at 204-727-STAR and go to starfm.ca for the latest road updates.
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1: Chance of showers, risk of a thunderstorm throughout the day. Expecting a high of 24. The UV index will be 8 or very high. Chance of showers, possibly a thunderstorm overnight, low 17. Clearing tomorrow, the high 27, and nice and sunny on Saturday with a high of 29. Right now, it's 16.
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0: It's 94.7 Star, today's best music. I'm Hayden, on the phone with me now, Chris from McCain Foods. Chris, thanks for taking the time this morning. Free Friday happening Thursday at the Keystone Center. For people who maybe don't know what this is, tell us all about it.
1: Sure. Free Friday is an initiative that McCain Foods partners with Ronald McDonald House, Manitoba, to give away French fries. We are more than happy to take donations. Any money raised is donated to Ronald McDonald Charities Manitoba, which I think, as everyone knows, hopefully it's something you never need to use, but it's a home away from home for people who have sick children in the hospital.
0: Walk us through how this works. What can people expect when they come to the Keystone Center on Thursday?
1: Yeah, absolutely. We're there from 10 a.m. to 4 p.m. It is set up as a drive-through. So you get in line, pull up with your car, roll down your window. I say roll down your window to date myself. Put down your window. We'll hand you a bag of French fries. If you would like to give us a donation in receipt of that, that would be great. If not, you just drive away and go home and enjoy your fries.
0: That's what I'm talking about. Don't even have to get out of the car. Just roll down the window and make the donation. Get a bag of fries. I like it. Anything else you'd like to add?
1: Yeah, just this year in discussions with Ronald McDonald House Charities, and in light of the challenges facing the city of Brandon recently with water and flooding, 50% of the money raised inside the city of Brandon will be donated to Brandon food banks.
0: Wow, that is amazing. Thank you very much, Chris. Again, Free Friday happening Thursday morning starting at 10 o'clock, Keystone Center parking lot. Make a donation, help support an amazing local cause, and get some free French fries from McCain Foods. Thank you very much, sir.
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Olivia Dean, so easy to fall in love. Getting the workday started. Good morning, it's Hayden in for Trent. I have started barbecuing this summer. Today, maybe not the best go out and barbecue day, but I'm still looking for advice. I want you to send me a text, 204-727-STAR. Tell me the biggest grilling no-no. Something you should never do when barbecuing. Here's Avril Lavigne, Skater Boy, 94.7 STAR.

I'm asking you to share the biggest barbecue no-no, something you should never do while grilling food. Jason in Minnedosa says, never press down on burgers with a spatula. Stop squeezing all of the juice out of the burgers. I also got a message from Nicole in Neepawa. She says, running out of propane halfway through cooking is the biggest no-no and absolute rookie mistake. 204-727-7827. That's 204-727-STAR. You can send me a text. Tell me the biggest barbecuing no-no.

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I'm Hayden. I'm asking you to share the biggest barbecuing no-no. I've started barbecuing for the first time this summer. I'm still new to it. I'm looking for things not to do. Kevin in the Rivers area says not cleaning the grill. Trust me, nobody wants burgers seasoned with last month's burgers. And Trevor in Carberry says, don't be a backseat barbecuer, like being a backseat driver, someone who's just hanging out in the backyard with plenty of opinions on what the griller should be doing. Sounds like you're speaking from experience. 204-727-STAR, tell me your biggest barbecuing no-no.

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1: Chance of showers, risk of a thunderstorm throughout the day. Expecting a high of 24. The UV index will be 8 or very high. Chance of showers, possibly a thunderstorm overnight, low 17. Clearing tomorrow, the high 27, and nice and sunny on Saturday with a high of 29. Right now, it's 16.
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I love this idea. 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

0: Taylor Swift, Fate of Ophelia. 94.7 Star, today's best music. I'm Hayden, and that's it for me this morning. Thanks for hanging out. Free Friday starts at the Keystone Center at 10 o'clock.
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0: 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I'll leave you with Alanis Morissette. You ought to know. It's 94.7 Star. Talk tomorrow.

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1: Welcome to the Midday Show. Happy Weekend's Eve, as they say. Your Thursday morning is going well. I've got Bruno Mars, Ed Sheeran, and Somber coming up for you this hour. And the FIFA World Cup final has been decided. Back in a few, this is Drake.
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1: All right, confession time. I'm still learning about stoppage time and what parking the bus means, and I definitely can't pronounce the players' names, but even I am glued to the screen because the World Cup final is officially locked in this Sunday, and I know it's a heavyweight battle, Spain versus the defending champs, Argentina. The whole planet's going to be watching this match, so pick a jersey, head to the party. Who are you backing? I'm not sure why, but I'm kind of liking Spain. They've got good defense.
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1: How we doing? Are you still with me? 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Is anyone being productive today? The mouse is moving. 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We're coasting on into the weekend together, keeping those summer vibes going with Jimmy Eat World coming up. This is Devin Cole.

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2: 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Guys, she was simply inspecting the traffic ahead of the car. Everyone just calm down. It was a traffic jam. She was checking to see what was going on. 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Admit it. She's not the first or last person to do this. Free Britney, but also, please stay inside the car.

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0: Parking lot. 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
1: Hope you're having a great day. I've got Jamie Fine coming up, music from Chapel Rowan and Kelly Clarkson. Things are a little bittersweet in her world these days. Her talk show is coming to an end this fall, but she's got a lot to celebrate and many great things coming down the pipe for her. I'll tell you more in a minute. Right now, it's The Weeknd.

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1: Showers should end early this afternoon, then we'll have a mixture of sun and cloud through the rest of the day. There is still the threat of a thunderstorm, though. A high today of 24, partly cloudy tonight. Possibility of showers or a thunderstorm again later this evening. A low of 17, clearing for Friday with a high of 27, the humidex at 33. That UV index will be high.
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1: CFL's back on tomorrow. BC Lions will be taking on the red-hot Edmonton Elks. I think they've only lost one game so far this season. And then also on Saturday, it'll be Argos versus the Ticats. That game happening later in the day, but you might be flipping back and forth between the FIFA World Cup final and the Alouettes versus the Stamps game. And on Sunday, it's Winnipeg Blue Bombers taking on the Ottawa Redblacks. Shawn Mendes.

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1: Happy birthday. If you are celebrating one today, you share your day with two of my favorite entertainers. Will Ferrell is 59 today. He's got a new golf comedy show on Netflix called The Hawk. Kind of a Happy Gilmore, but apparently not as funny. With a jaw-dropping Rotten Tomato score of 17. Yikes. I have a little bit of FOMO, so I'm still going to watch. Stuart Copeland, my favorite drummer on the planet from The Police. Can we take a Stuart Copeland break for just a sec?

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1: The city of Brandon says overland flooding is happening right now near the Corral Center. Pumps were set up there this morning at the intersection of 18th Street North and Kirkcaldy Drive. This will not disrupt traffic as this is rainwater only and not flood water. Meantime, the water levels on the Assiniboine River are still at a safe level with the dike still holding. If you're planning a trip for the August long weekend, you might want to watch the WestJet website. That's because WestJet's 4,400 flight attendants voted 99.4% in favor of a strike this week. The union says cabin crews could begin strike action as early as August 2nd if a deal is not reached. FCC is renewing its $1.8 million partnership. That partnership will keep the National Farmer Wellness Network crisis line running and expanding, offering no-cost, farm-specific mental health support across the country. 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Brandon City residents can now place empty paper beverage cups, including coffee and fountain cups, in its blue recycling bins. Straws, lids, foam cups, and black plastics still remain non-recyclable and must go into the garbage. It's McCain Foods Free Friday at the Keystone Center from now until 4 p.m. today. Simply drive through, make a donation, and receive a free McCain food product as a thank you. 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The event will also take place in Carberry, Glenbrough, Portage la Prairie, and Carmen. Last year, McCain's raised $75,000 for a Ronald McDonald House in Manitoba. In sports, at the FIFA World Cup, Argentina beat England 2-1. England will now play France for third place on Saturday. Argentina moves to play Spain in the finals Sunday. The Jays are off today for the final day of the All-Star break and return to action on Friday. I'm Shelley. For local news and more, visit our website.
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3: Showers should end early this afternoon, then we'll have a mixture of sun and cloud through the rest of the day. There is still the threat of a thunderstorm, though. A high today of 24, partly cloudy tonight, possibility of showers or a thunderstorm again later this evening. A low of 17, clearing for Friday with a high of 27, the humidex at 33. That UV index will be high.
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3: Some major construction sites in the city. First of all, Richmond Avenue from 1st to 9th Street is still under construction, and it is down to single-lane traffic in both directions. Please watch for signs, posted speed limits, and people and equipment working. Also, 1st Street North, the northbound lanes still closed for a section between

0: Kirkcaldy and Pacific Avenue as the flood watch continues. Traffic is being diverted into single-lane, two-way traffic in the southbound lanes. If you see something we should know about and pass along, send that information to us on the STAR text line, 204-727-STAR.
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1: I hope you're having a good Thursday. Coming up, music from Justin Bieber. I've got Taylor Swift and the new one from Gracie Abrams, who is the new face of Chanel's Coco Mademoiselle Crush Absolute Fragrance. I bet that smells beautiful. On a side note, I had a rehearsal with my band the other day, and my guitar player called me Mademoiselle. And I said, hey, we should change the band name to that. Mademoiselle. But we'd also have to change the genre to metal.

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1: The FIFA World Cup final officially locked in this Sunday. It's a heavyweight battle, Spain versus the defending champs, Argentina, at MetLife Stadium, New Jersey. And there is going to be a star-studded halftime show supporting the FIFA Global Citizen Education Fund, featuring Madonna, Shakira, BTS, and this guy, Justin Bieber, with Luis Fonsi. This would be a good song to perform. Here's Despacito.

0: despacito.
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0: afternoon. Then we'll have a mixture of sun and cloud through the rest of the day. There is still the threat of a thunderstorm, though. A high today of 24, partly cloudy tonight. Possibility of showers or a thunderstorm again later this evening. A low of 17, clearing for Friday with a high of 27, the humidex at 33. That UV index will be high.
1: Heat waves, rain, and whatever that is. The hazards of summer. But it's all sun and fun with the 94.7 Star Mainline Motors in Verdon and Bertle Fun Finder. 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
1: I still need to see Toy Story 5. Apparently, it is still kicking butt at the box office. The movie's made close to $880 million globally, and it's on track to hit the billion mark. Thanks to the film's hype girl, Taylor Swift, with her Toy Story 5 title track, I Knew It, I Knew You. By the way, since her wedding, her albums have soared back up the charts. Her catalog has experienced another massive surge, tying her with Drake for the most number one albums by a solo artist off the Billboard 200. Maybe they should collaborate. There's Marianas Trench, Fallout.

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2: 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Rolling Stone Mag gave it a 4.5 out of 5 stars, saying it's her best album yet. 16 brand new tracks. 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
1: 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We're throwing it back to 1997 with Everclear. Here's Everything to Everyone, your retro song brought to you by Meltwich Food Company in Brandon.

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1: 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It's Angie. I have one more hour left to spend with you. Music coming up from Shawn Mendes. I've got a throwback from Britney Spears and Taylor Swift. 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
1: Showers should end early this afternoon, then we'll have a mixture of sun and cloud through the rest of the day. There is still the threat of a thunderstorm, though. A high today of 24, partly cloudy tonight, possibility of showers or a thunderstorm again later this evening. A low of 17, clearing for Friday. With a high of 27, the humidex at 33, that UV index will be high.
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1: July 17th is the Southwest Community Options 5th Annual Family Barbecue. 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
1: So we recently learned that 99.4% of WestJet flight attendants have voted to authorize a strike. The earliest they could walk off the job is August 2nd. So if you have flights booked with WestJet, the best travel advice from the travel experts is to do nothing right now. Don't cancel or change anything because you might end up paying for it. They're saying to wait and monitor. Because if they do strike and your flight is canceled, they actually have to refund you. But if you have a wedding to get to, or if you're stranded and they're unable to rebook you quickly on their own partner flights, they are required to place you on competitor airlines. So best thing to do, if you have a flight booked with WestJet, do nothing. Just wait and see what happens. Here's Charlotte Carden, The Way We Touch.

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1: Hope you're having a great Thursday. The weekend is almost here. Hang in there. You got this. By the way, be watching for our 94.7 Star Fun Finder over the weekend. 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

Alex Warren, Ordinary, live from the Fowler Nissan Studio. This is 94.7 Star. He's performing live, North Dakota State Fair, Friday night. Good afternoon. My name is Chris Fulcavage, but you can call me Falco, like everybody else does. I appreciate you tuning in today, as always. My screen is full. We're getting set for a busy day, a busy weekend in the community, entertainment-wise, lots in the sporting world as well. Right now, Sophia Kamara, Girls Like You.

What a Girl Wants, Christina Aguilera, 94.7 Star. Last night, it was Game 2 of the South Division Final of the Southwest Baseball League. Boys of Ain't Centennials and the Brandon Cardinals. The game was at Andrews Field. I was doing what I love to do, putting on the big game experience, doing the PA and the music for it. So firsthand, I gotta tell you, that game, it was incredible. Oh, the Boys of Ain't Centennials, undefeated this season. But the Brandon Cardinals, oh, they came close, just couldn't hold on. It was kind of like an Argentina situation. You just can't hold Boys of A down, apparently. The Cardinals had a 3-0 lead at one point. That evaporated. They had a 4-3 lead going into the, until the top of the last inning. And then Boys of Ain scored 2 in the top of the 7th. Brandon could not respond. They're now down 2-0 in that South Division final. Game 3 goes down in Boys of Ain on Sunday. Meanwhile, tonight, Game 1 of the North Division final begins. That is in Oak River at Dodger Stadium. Go and support some local baseball. Here's Sean Hook, Sound of Your Heart on 94.7 Star.

Ultimate Home Makeover Grand Prize Draw comes up on July the 24th. We have got some of the final qualifying spots, including one more name to announce this afternoon, a little later on. Right now, we got Rihanna. Here's Umbrella.

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1: Environment Canada has issued a yellow warning for air quality. We do have local smoke in our area. Wind gusts to 50 today with the humidex and the UV index very high. It'll be partly cloudy tonight, 60% chance of showers. There's also the risk of a late evening thunderstorm. Local smoke will continue to hang around with a low of 17. Clearing tomorrow morning, but we will have that local smoke in the morning and a high of 27, the humidex 33, and the UV index high.
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Today's best music is on 94.7 Star. Coming up on Sunday, it is going to be a spectacle. The World Cup is going like full American Super Bowl for their halftime and for the closing ceremonies, which they've never done before. They're actually going to be breaking their own rules in terms of how long halftime can be, just because they are doing an insane halftime Super Bowl kind of performance. Meanwhile, it was just announced yesterday that Post Malone is going to be the headline performer for the closing ceremony. Going to be joining who we talked about yesterday, Tom Cruise, Jennifer Hudson, and more. So Sunday afternoon, even if you're not a soccer / football fan, whatever you want to call it, for the entertainment world, it is going to be something to watch. Here's David Guetta now. It's Titanium.

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Coming up later on this hour, we will get another qualifier for the Ultimate Home Makeover. Really, one of the final qualifiers. That grand prize draw comes up next Friday on the 24th in the afternoon. Hayton's going to be calling the winner, so let's get you in there right before the deadline. Coming up in a little bit. Right now, though, got Avril Lavigne, Complicated.

Good afternoon, Follica with you, opening up the entertainment files, and a movie trailer just dropped today and is getting a lot of people excited, including myself. This one looks very cool. The making of a classic is going to be examined in I Play Rocky. This is the story of how a low-level actor, at the time, wrote and starred in one of the most heralded films in Hollywood history. I Play Rocky is going to be showing the true life story of how Sylvester Stallone decided the only way to get a starring role in a film is to write the script himself. Anthony Ippolita is going to be starring in this. Trailer looks very cool. If you want to go check it out, we got it up online at starfm.ca. There's a little Follicle blog area. It's right there. You can click it, check it out. We got more entertainment news in a little bit, including streaming news about Jessica Alba joining a Netflix reboot, 13 going on 30, and a whole lot more. Busy weekend in sports as well. Right now, Benson Boone, sorry, I'm here for someone else. I'm sorry.

There's Olivia Rodrigo on 94.7 Star, home of the Boston Pizza Money in a Minute. That jackpot sitting at $680, and it has been all week because Trent's away on holidays. But the return of Money in a Minute will be on Monday morning. And then with that, Hayden, come back the afternoons. I'll be back on the evenings. For now, I'm with you. Afternoons today and tomorrow, which means I get to make somebody's day and get another qualifier for the Ultimate Home Makeover. We are just minutes away from actually doing that. One of the final spots now, grand prize draw next Friday. Here's Chromeo, Jealous.

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1: Environment Canada has issued a yellow warning for air quality. We do have local smoke in our area. Wind gusts to 50 today with the Humidex and the UV index very high. It'll be partly cloudy tonight, 60% chance of showers. There's also the risk of a late evening thunderstorm. Local smoke will continue to hang around with a low of 17. Clearing tomorrow morning, but we will have that local smoke in the morning and a high of 27, the Humidex 33, and the UV index high.
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There's the Backstreet Boys. Quit playing games with my heart. 94.7 Star. Today's best music. My fellow Blue Jay fans, they sit fifth in the American League East. Got some catching up to do. Fighting for that wild card spot. The All-Star break, it's over tomorrow. They get back into it with games versus the White Sox. A series happening in Toronto. So, go Jays, go. That game tomorrow going to be at 6:15 our time. Meanwhile, in the CFL, Bombers not in action until Sunday when they take on the Ottawa Red Blacks. That game at 6 o'clock happening in Ottawa. Here's the weekend. Daft Punk, Starboy, a 94.7 Star.

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0: Time is winding down. Next Friday, we are going to be announcing the winner. And into that grand prize draw now, entering at Smitty Sportsline Lounge, was Florence White. Congratulations, Florence White of Brandon. You are into the grand prize draw. 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

0: 94.7 Star, good afternoon. Falco here with you, opening up the entertainment files. And for fans of the Batman new franchise, of course, with Robert Pattinson playing the Batman, we got a little bit of bad news for you. Batman Part 2 has been delayed again. Already was delayed once. Now they're saying it's not going to hit theaters until February the 18th, 2028. Nearly 6 years after the first film. Now, they did share today, not just that release date, but the first camera test footage of Robert Pattinson returning as Batman. And it's kind of like turned to a little teaser trailer. But the sequel eventually will star Pattinson, Scarlett Johansson, Sebastian Stan, Charles Dance, Brian Tyree Henry, and Sebastian Koch. Meanwhile, 13 going on 30, Jessica Alba going to be joining the cast. Now, that one going to be hitting Netflix a lot quicker than in 2028. Here's Kevin Whitcomb, Options.
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1: Still construction happening on Richmond Avenue between 1st Street and 9th Street. It is down to single lane traffic both directions. Watch for posted speed limits. Speed fines are doubled in designated construction areas, and there's lots of people and equipment working in the area, so make sure you slow down. Also, 1st Street North, the northbound lanes are still closed between Kirkcaldy and Pacific Avenue. That means traffic being directed into the southbound lanes. It is single lane, two-way traffic for that stretch, and speed is reduced to 30, so make sure you slow down. If you see something we should know about and pass along, reach out to us on the Star text line, 204-725-2525.
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1: Environment Canada has issued a yellow warning for air quality. We do have local smoke in our area. Wind gusts to 50 today with the Humidex and the UV index very high. It'll be partly cloudy tonight, 60% chance of showers. There's also the risk of a late evening thunderstorm. Local smoke will continue to hang around with a low of 17. Clearing tomorrow morning, but we will have that local smoke in the morning and a high of 27, the Humidex 33, and the UV index high.
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This weekend is obviously a massive weekend in the world of sport with the FIFA World Cup bronze game on Saturday and championship game on Sunday. With that, Westman Immigrant Services is putting on a massive community sports weekend for everybody. A weekend of sports, food, games, and family fun. Now, on Saturday from noon until 6 o'clock, they're going to be over at the HLC at Brandon University campus. They are going to be doing different kids' games out there on the soccer fields, and the game is going to be on the big screen in the gym beginning at 3:45 on Saturday. That's the bronze game. There's also a free barbecue on Saturday happening there. Then on Sunday, it goes from noon until 4:30, and that championship game viewing 1:45. It's going to be beginning again on the big screen inside. So Westman Immigrant Services putting on a big community sports weekend for the entire community. Go and help celebrate the FIFA World Cup in style over at the HLC. Here's Preston Pablo, Four Keeps on 94.7 Star, today's best music.

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Big weekend coming up around Westman, and specifically here in Brandon. There's a lot of events happening, including the Salamander Summer Music Festival, taking all of Rideau Park over for 3 days of prairie music, food, art, and culture. Go and check it out. They're going to have the little Salamander Kids Zone for the little kids, the food trucks, vendor village, and of course, all the great local musical acts. So Salamander Summer Music Festival, details online at starfm.ca, as are the details about Fountain Tire's 4th annual car show up at Fountain Tire on Sunday. They're doing a car show from 10 a.m. until 1 p.m. with a pancake breakfast by donation and a burnout competition at noon. This is held at Fountain Tire in Brandon. So go check that out on Sunday. All these and so much more at your home for all things local. It's at starfm.ca. This is Ed Sheeran, Shape of You. Good afternoon. 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

Hey, have you ever seen one of those color runs and you're like, I want to do that. That looks like fun. Well, the Hartney Hopper Days color run is coming up Thursday, August the 6th at 6 o'clock. 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But the Hartney Hopper Days color run takes place Thursday, August the 6th. 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

Remember, every Saturday morning at 10 a.m. and the replay Sunday afternoon at 4 p.m., it is the weekly Top 25 with Sarah Nick as she counts down the top 25 songs of the week, which Sarah wasn't doing it back in the day, but you know this one was number one for a while. Britney Spears, Baby, One More Time.

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1: Still construction happening on Richmond Avenue between 1st Street and 9th Street. It is down to single-lane traffic both directions. Watch for posted speed limits. Speed fines are doubled in designated construction areas, and there's lots of people and equipment working in the area, so make sure you slow down. Also, 1st Street North, the northbound lanes are still closed between Kirkcaldy and Pacific Avenue. That means traffic being directed into the southbound lanes. It is single-lane, two-way traffic for that stretch, and speed is reduced to 30, so make sure you slow down. If you see something we should know about and pass along, reach out to us on the Star text line, 204-725-2525.
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1: Environment Canada has issued a yellow warning for air quality. We do have local smoke in our area. Wind gusts to 50 today with the humidex and the UV index very high. It'll be partly cloudy tonight, 60% chance of showers. There's also the risk of a late evening thunderstorm. Local smoke will continue to hang around with a low of 17. Clearing tomorrow morning, but we will have that local smoke in the morning and a high of 27. The humidex 33 and the UV index high.
0: Heat waves, rain, and whatever that is. The hazards of summer. But it's all sun and fun with the 94.7 Star Mainline Motors in Verdon and Bertle Fun Finder. 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

94.7 Star, today's best music. Happy Friday Eve, making our way ever so much closer to the weekend. With it being tomorrow Friday, of course, new music Friday, new movies coming out. Here are some releases to look forward to. For country music fans, Aaron Lewis, formerly of Staind, he's got a solo album out, as well as Scotty McCreery. Classic rock fans, Foreigner and Tesla, both have new stuff. Motionless in White for rock fans, new album called Decades. And in the pop world, Portugal the Man is back with In the Mountain, In the Cloud, the deluxe edition. And Gracie Abrams, Daughter from Hell. We've got a couple of the songs from Gracie here on Star, and probably more singles to come after that album gets released tomorrow. Maybe some weekend playlist stuff for you there. Meanwhile, in the movies, remember, for more of the big release, The Odyssey. Christopher Nolan, at first, there was some online backlash to some of it, but from all the reviews so far, people are loving this movie. It's going to be a massive movie this weekend, The Odyssey. It finally gets released tomorrow.

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Good afternoon, Falco here with you. 94.7 Star, today's best music. When I got into work today, went in and was talking with some of the people in the back, just confirming stuff for next weekend because I'm getting very excited. I have done this now for a couple of years and very stoked to be back out live on location at the Wewisikapo Gas Bar in Brandon next weekend on the 24th, 25th, and 26th. I'm going to be there for Customer Appreciation Days and the rodeo. They got so much. 4 days of top rodeo action. They got live music out there as well. They have got multiple food trucks, the kids area, family fun. They turn this thing into a massive event each and every year. It's only getting bigger and better. So stoked to be part of it again. That's next weekend, though. We got to wait a week, but put that in your calendar. Put it in your radar. Thursday, Friday, Saturday, and Sunday, 23rd to the 26th, Weiwei Gas Bar in Brandon. It is going to be a happening place. For now, that's going to do it for me, Falco. I'm out of here. Off to enjoy my Thursday evening. I'll talk to you again tomorrow afternoon. Until then, as always, have yourself a good one. Cheers.

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I mean, I don't know if it's brand new. It's been out for a little while, but it is caught in my ear everywhere I go. Hope you're having a fantastic night tonight. It's Ava here covering for Falco. And you know that annoying feeling when it feels like something's caught in your throat? Well, about 20 minutes ago, I took an Advil, and I don't know if I nicked something in the back of my throat, but now it feels like there is something stuck in the back of my throat, and I hate that feeling, because the thing is, there's nothing you can do about it. You just keep drinking water, clearing your throat, and no matter what, it just stays, and it feels like something's caught there, and it's just so uncomfy. So, oh my gosh, just, you're gonna need to pray for me, or whatever divine intervention manifestation. I just need to feel better. It's Avril Lavigne, though, on 94.7 Star, today's best music. It's Girlfriend.

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1: There is a yellow warning in effect for air quality. We have local smoke in the area. Partly cloudy tonight. I could see some showers or a thunderstorm with a low of 17. Clearing on Friday, local smoke in the morning with a high of 27, the humidex at 33, and the UV index high. Saturday, sunny and 29.
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94.7 Star, the unstoppable Sia for you. It's Ava here tonight covering for Falco. Hope you're having a fantastic Thursday evening. My goodness, talk about the amount of rain we got today. I was heading up to Hamiota this morning for their parade, and I couldn't help but notice all of the lakes that have sprung up in all the fields, basically, in Manitoba. At this point, our province is just a whole body of water. Hope you're staying safe out there, though, in all seriousness. 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It's somber.

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